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0: It's Tesla on the rock station KLT. I am California Girl, and KLT has a Detroit Lions Legends giveaway that you're not going to want to miss out on your chance to win. 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For tonight, mostly clear skies, low around 39. We could see our first frost. We'll just have to see about that. We'll wake up and find out in the morning, right? Sunny and 63 for tomorrow. For Sunday, chance of showers, partly sunny and a high of 64 with wind gusts as high as 25 miles per hour. And Monday, sunny and 57. And I'm out of here. Finster's up next with Metal Nation. So stay right there and I'll talk to you on Monday. Until then, keep rocking.
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Yes, boys and girls, it is Friday, October the 2nd at 9 p.m. Welcome to episode 53 of KLT's Metal Nation. I am your host, Finster, the Mayor of Metal, and for the next 3 hours, I will be keeping chiropractors all across northern Michigan in business. It's been a minute since I've been in the seat live. I got to admit, there was a little bit of phlegm here and a little bit of phlegm there. But I am here, I am live, and we are going to interact all night long. I'm going to penetrate you. At least your ears. I've got shiny new metal tonight. Shiny new metal by Hatebreed. Looking forward to that. I got some rusty old metal by Accept. We will also have to play some Venom. We had a heavy metal death. And Kronos, legend from Venom, has passed. So we'll play some Venom tonight. I also found a song by Mudvayne called Dig, and it's my new favorite song. We'll check in with all our favorites. The Pope. We'll get his pick around 11:30. A band called 200 Stab Wounds. We will also hook up with the Vixens of Volume, see what they're doing, see if we get just the daughter, just the mother. Are they both together? Is the daughter off with the boyfriend? Is the mom home sad alone? And Link, our 11-year-old drummer. He always calls with a banger. So we'll talk to him. But let's get things started. Oh, I also will give away a pair of tickets to see Skillet. They are playing in 8 days, October 10th at GLC Live at 20 Monroe. That's where I just went and saw Black Label Society. Listen to how metal I am. All right. We start every show. Oh, and I have a pair of tickets to any show you want at the venue in Cadillac. Steven Piercy, Trickster. I don't know if we've mentioned Slaughter or not yet, but Slaughter's coming. Also another big one I can't mention yet. Oh, so much information. All right, let's get some metal going. You know, we start every show with a Metallica song that has never been played on KLT. And this is the 54th show. So this is going to be the 54th Metallica song that you've never heard on the radio, at least KLT. This one's from Reload. And there's a reason we're playing this today. Reload has been reissued and remastered with the expanded release digging into the album's history with previously unreleased demos. This is a banger. Better than you, KLT's Metal Nation. You want to hear some metal? 231-941-9558. Let's go.

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1: Zombie John checking in with you, man. How you doing?
0: Zombie John, what do you got for me this week?
1: Oh, I could use some Exodus.
0: Exodus, sounds good, bro. 231

0: Cajun Hell on KLT's Metal Nation. Finster, the mayor of metal, live with you. It is 9:16. Let's go to the phones. KLT's Metal Nation.
1: Sid, Beastie Boys, Sabotage.
0: I don't think that's metal, bro.
1: Come on, it's great.
0: It's great, but it ain't

0: metal.
1: 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Northern Michigan's Concert Hall. Stephen Piercy. Trickster. Slaughter. Just to name a few. I can't wait to go see Fear Factory and Mushroom Head. Gonna be good. Jeremy, you're killing it. Bringing in so many good shows to the Venue in Cadillac. Pretty soon you're going to see that KLT fire pit out there. I'm going to bring it out there. All right. Where are my metal notes? Here we go. Is this the start of it? I'm a very organized man. Here we go. The Metal Minute. Okay, yeah, here's all three pages. Slipknot have just announced a 2027 stadium tour with 11 different openers. Marilyn Manson, Hatebreed, Bring Me the Horizon, Lamb of God, just to name a few. And over the past week, a new Slipknot site popped up at unlock.slipknot1.com, asking fans to sign up. After signing up, you were taken to a second page with the Slipknot logo. And it was on fire with the numbers 9 and 28. Hinting that there's going to be... Well, that's already happened. Black Sabbath founder and guitarist Tony Iommi was at Windsor Castle to attend the ceremony where he received his medal for member of the Order of the British Empire. So did he get a medal for being metal? When the announcement was made in June that he was recognized on King Charles' birthday. Ozzy will never get that. Sorry, Ozzy. POD have released a new song. A new single, Outbreak, featuring Norma Jean vocalist Corey Brendan. Also, sad news, Metal Nation remembers Kronos. We lost a true architect of heavy metal. Conrad Kronos Lent, the founding vocalist and bassist of Venom, has died at age 63. And there's your Metal Minute. We'll play some Venom before things are done. Let me see. Oh, Danny from Driving Dawn is texting. Danny Grimm. Randy Apple Pie Guy is also texting in. Reindeer doesn't like Iron Maiden. Boy, good thing you're hot. let's get a quick break in, and we will play the song that I assigned Link for his homework, and then we'll get our middle school metal request. It's KLT's Metal Nation. Stay right there, kids.
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0: All right, Kronos has passed, and we are going to honor him by playing some Venom, and then we'll go right into the song that I assigned Link, and then we'll find out what he grades it next on KLT's Metal Nation.

0: Spinster.
1: Hey, Link, what's going on, bro?
0: Nothing much. What's going on with you?
1: Well, we're doing some metal. It's been a minute. I'm curious how school is going. You're like 5-6 weeks into a new school, a new year. How's everything?
0: Well, it's going pretty good. Except that earlier this week on Wednesday, a bomb threat was called into my school.
1: Wow, really?
0: Yeah. So we had to evacuate the whole thing. Well, actually, sorry. It wasn't even called in. Some guy decided to be funny and wrote it on the bathroom stall. And then they took it so seriously for some reason that they evacuated the entire middle school and elementary school just to take us all to the high school. And there was like miles long of cars to pick people up. So I didn't get picked up for like really long. Basically, I went on the bus and dad went behind the cars even though he wasn't supposed to. He was like, "My dad!" And then I ran off the bus and I got to him. Then we had to wait 2 hours just for him to be allowed to get us. And I didn't have my phone, so he couldn't contact me and see what was going on or anything. It was pretty crazy.
1: Wow, Link, that's a lot, bro.
0: Yeah.
1: I kind
0: of went on a rant there.
1: Have you assembled a crew yet? You got a crew of people? You got a couple of buddies now?
0: Kind of not.
2: Right.
0: I have a few friends there for a sec, but I kind of got into fights with all of them.
1: Uh-oh.
0: So now I basically have, like, 3 friends in total.
1: All right, Link. What is, first of all, your homework assignment was to listen to Metal Church by Metal Church.
0: Alright, let me look at my notes.
1: Alright.
0: Metal Church. Very Megadeth-esque. I love how the wind plays the whole time. I did a lot of devil horns while listening to it. it was very metal. And very old sounding. I don't know what that means, but it's true. Not in a bad way. I love Black Sabbath and Metallica and Megadeth and Iron Maiden and Kiss. Kiss isn't metal, but it's kind of old because it's 2026 right now. I'm getting off topic. It's a B++.
1: B++. All right. This week, your homework assignment is to listen to Exodus, War is My Shepherd.
0: Okay, Exodus, War is My Shepherd.
1: All right. I also, later tonight, I don't know how long you're going to stay up, but Link, you got to listen to a song called Dig by Mudvayne.
0: Okay.
1: It's awesome. There's a lot of cursing in it. You'll love it.
0: Okay.
1: All right, bro. What is middle school metal request?
0: It is Walk by Pantera.
1: All right, Link. We'll talk to you next week, bro. Great job.
0: All right, thank you.
1: Middle School Metal on KLT's Metal Nation.

KLT's Metal Nation, Finster, the mayor of metal, live at 9:32. Man, I love that song. I love the drum sound especially, and speaking of drummers, it is time to hook up with Link. See if this is him. KLT's Metal Nation,

Jeez. It's KLT's Metal Nation. That's Mudvayne with Dig. Woo! That is so metal. Golly, that's my favorite. It's my new favorite metal song, even though it's like 20 years old. Holy cow. I don't even know how I stumbled upon that this week. But that scream at the beginning, holy, that's everything I love about metal. I mean, if I was 2 years younger, I would have broken everything in this room. That's when you know a song is good. When you got to start breaking stuff. Whew. Let out my inner angry white boy. Yeah! All right, let's do some shiny new metal. 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Can't bang your head all night if you don't carb up. 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

0: battle this week is by Hatebreed, and the name of the song is The Carrion Choir. And we're going to turn things up a notch. These guys are from my home state of Connecticut, and they are hardcore heavyweights. They've been delivering crushing riffs, relentless breakdowns, and absolutely zero apologies for decades. And if you know Hatebreed, you know they don't exactly specialize in love songs. So tonight, we're going to check out The Carrion Choir. The title alone is just amazing. So we're going to take a quick break, and then I'm going to punch you in the face with some brand new Hatebreed on KLT's Metal Nation.
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taking my message. I've been trying to tell WKLT and talk to Finnegan on his metal show, and there's no way to call in because you're full of shit. This show's full of shit, and this whole program's full of shit. And if you're not full of shit, call me back at this number, but you're full of shit. And I'm...

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1: Hey, Finster, how's it going?
0: Hey, it's going great. Who's this?
1: This is Sarah.
0: Hi, Sarah.
1: Hi. Hey, I was wondering if you could play anything from Cold Chamber or White Zombie.
0: I could do some White Zombie.
1: All right, that sounds awesome.
0: Sarah, what city are you calling from?
1: Well, I live in Lewiston, but I'm coming home from work right now, so I need some rock to get me from point A to point B right now.
0: Well, I don't play rock. I play metal.
1: Oh, I'm sorry. Metal. I'm sorry.
0: There you go, Sarah. What do you do?
1: I'm a nurse.
0: Wow. Are you covered in anybody else's blood right now?
1: Not today, I'm not.
0: Ew, that means some days you are.
1: Some days it gets a little crazy.
0: Ew, Sarah. A crazy day for me is watching Omelet try to eat an entire cheese pizza.
1: Oh, yeah. Is he messy?
0: Well, it's not the greatest thing I've ever seen. But compared to what you have to deal with, I'll take it.
1: All right. Right on.
0: All right, Sarah.
1: It takes
0: thanks
1: a special
0: for...
1: person to be a nurse.
0: Ew, gross. But on the plus, you get all the pills you want.
1: No.
0: One for you, one for me. I see how it is. All right, Sarah, thank you. By the way, find out how Omelet did on the Two Sons Pizza Eating Challenge. It was weird. I was actually kind of proud of him. Let's do some White Zombie. KLT's Metal Nation.

Big old metal swamp. It's KLT's Metal Nation. Finster, the mayor of metal, and I am here with you live at 10:16. If you are doubting that I am live, I am watching Penn State play Northwestern. Penn State is losing 7-24. There is 12 and a half minutes left in the third quarter. I don't know how much more I can prove to you that I'm live. Unless you call 231-941-9558. It's time for the 80s metal haircut. 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My boy Brett is awesome. I plan on getting something this month. Now that summer's over, I'm getting a barbed wire bracelet, I guess you could call it. But the barbs are like the fists doing the metal horns. So metal. Also, the 80s metal haircut is brought to you by my good friend Jordan at Gaylord Machine and Fabrication.

0: 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All right. This week, we're going back to 1989 and Skid Row. This came off Skid Row's self-titled debut album. And here's a little cool piece of trivia. The album was recorded in Lake Geneva, Wisconsin, with legendary producer Michael Wagoner. And get this, bassist Rachel Bolan later said about the 98% of the first album was already written before Sebastian Bach even joined the band. Here I Am was written by Bolan and guitarist Dave the Snake Sabo, and it was never released as a single. But it's got everything you want. Guitars, Sebastian screaming his ass off, and lyrics about chicks and stuff. Yep. 1989. We'll play the 80s metal haircut next on KLT's Metal Nation.
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9: The other day at Nolan's Tobacco and Cigar Bar, one of the regulars was complaining about the traffic problem in Traverse City. Hearing this, a retired professor from Chicago laughed so hard he almost swallowed his Ashton cigar. That's one thing Andy and Ben have learned since opening the cigar bar and the outdoor cigarden. Perspective is everything. So come savor a pleasing beverage, a fine cigar, and enlightenment at Nolan's Tobacco Cigar Bar and Cigarden on Front Street in downtown Traverse City.
0: Did he just say cigarden? That's pretty freaking

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All right, 80s metal haircut, Skid Row. Here I am on KLT's Metal Nation.

0: Relax, it's Anthrax. Boy, oh boy, everybody's like, Boston's not metal. Boston's not metal, it's Anthrax.
1: Oh boy.
0: There you go, Brenda. It's Anthrax. You too, Bobby Tires. Got you both. I'm not going to play Boston. Boston's fine in the other 165 hours of the week. Not this one. All right, time to link up with the Vixens of Volume. KLT's Metal Nation.
2: Hello.
0: Hey, the Vixens of Volume. Good evening, ladies.
3: Good evening.
0: I love that the two of you are together. Right?
3: As I do also.
0: I bet. And it's October. I feel that you guys are all about October.
2: Rocktober. Yes. Oh,
0: it's metal. Metal-tober.
3: Metal-tober.
0: Do you guys know we're having a Halloween party at the Sale Inn?
3: Yes.
0: Are you going to come sing karaoke in costume?
3: Maybe.
0: Yeah. Did you hear how high your voice just went? That's not even close.
3: I don't know.
0: All right, ladies, what do we got for metal tonight?
3: All right, we got Blood of Heroes by Megadeth.
0: I love that you're going with these mainstream, although I do like it when you guys teach me about new bands. But tell me, give me your fun fact about the band or the song.
3: All right, so when Megadeth was trying to find a new guitarist, they almost didn't hire Marty Friedman because Dave Mustaine

0: hated his hair.
1: Wow.
0: Yes, he had red hair that was past his shoulders.
2: Yeah, it was an ego thing, I'm sure.
0: He was black roots.
1: That's a lot of ginger for one band.
2: Yeah.
0: But his audition really blew them away, so Dave changed his mind, and they hired him.
1: All right, and here we go. What's the song?
0: Blood of Heroes.
1: Blood of Heroes for the Vixens of Volume on KLT's Metal Nation. We'll talk to you next week, girls.

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1: Finster, thank you for the Black Label Society tickets.
0: Yeah, bro, did you have fun?
1: Oh, that was fantastic. I didn't run into you, but there's a lot of people there.
0: There certainly was. There was about 4,000 people there.
1: You got any Black Label Society to play tonight?
0: You know it.

0: Black Label Society on KLT's Metal Nation. Finster, the mayor of metal. And I just saw Black Label Society down at the 20 Monroe Live. Speaking of which, I have a pair of tickets to see Skillet October 10th at the GLC Live at 20 Monroe. You want to go? 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Let me give you my rusty old metal here. Rusty old metal. Where's my rusty old metal? Well, I don't have any fun facts. I can just tell you that it is from the band Accept, which I think is like the metal AC/DC. Right? They're AC/DC, but a little bit more metal. And I have a fun one. It's called London Leather Boys. I don't know what that means, but it's fun. London Leather Boys. And we'll play that next. But right now, let me open this up. Is this how I do this?
1: The KLT Miller Lite Metal Nation ticket window is now open.
0: All right, you want to go see Skillet October 10th at the GLC Live at 20 Monroe? 231-941-9558. You can't have won anything in the past 30 days. And if you're my close friend, you can't win anymore. All right.

0: 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It's KLT.
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0: LT's Metal Nation.
1: Brother Man, how about some Iron Maiden, dude?
0: Yeah, bro. Who's this and what city are you calling from?
1: This is Justin from Traverse, man. All right, you bro. Rock it out every time, man.
0: Yeah.
1: Spencer, I got in the car and it's just been jamming. So keep it up, brother.

KLT's Metal Nation, Finster, the mayor of metal, live at 11:14 on a Friday night. I am wondering if I'm starting to get the people letting out from the Odawa that saw Mark Farner. Maybe even my boss heading back here in the late night. Stuff that I usually get away with. All right, it is time for the heavy metal remake of the week, and it is brought to you by our good friends at Tinker's Junction. I have finally been inside of Tinker's Junction. That is where we started the KLT poker run from last week. 70 bikes, 100 bikers, and it was awesome. Tinker's. I want to go there for line dancing. Line dancing. Go pick me up a girl wearing a cowgirl hat. Right? I don't want to pick up a girl wearing a cowboy hat. Tinker's Junction, West M72 in Grayling, where good food meets great fun. All right. Got a fun one for you tonight. Alice Cooper,

0: is not the metal remake. It's Megadeth doing Alice Cooper. Some of you already know what song it is. But in 1989, Megadeth recorded their version for Wes Craven's horror movie, Shocker. I think I know that hand gesture. The really cool part, this was the only Megadeth song ever recorded as a three-piece. Fun. That's a fun fact. You know what else I'm seeing? It looks like I have one more pair of tickets that I could give away for Skillet. I don't know if I should do that today or next Friday. Let me do some quick math here. Oh yeah, we could do it next Friday. The show is next Saturday. I'll save that one. All right, let's take a quick break and then we will come back. What Alice Cooper song does Megadeth do? Find out next on KLT's Metal Nation.
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0: KLT's Metal Nation. Finster, the mayor of metal, at 11:30. That was Train Kept a Rollin', done by Motorhead. And just like that, it is time to link up with my buddy the Pope. KLT's Metal Nation.
1: Finster!
0: There you go. All the
1: What's going on there, Finster?
0: Well, Fatty, it's the first show of October. The leaves are turning. Football is happening. And my nipples are hard.
1: They're hard like metal. Are they hard like metal or hard from metal?
0: My nipples are so metal, magnets will stick to them.
1: I could picture it, like something that would go on the refrigerator, stop, like smiley faces.
0: Stop picturing my nipples, you pervert.
1: Speaking of that cool, crisp fall weather, it was like 80 degrees here in Connecticut today. I'm sweating my metal balls off.
0: The ball bearings?
1: Yeah, let's just say my ball bearing suit got a little wet today.
0: All right. You brought it up. Let's do this right here, right now. And you want to talk about what do stoners talk about while getting stoned? The concept was a ball bearing suit. So, you know, these people luge down a hill on a skateboard. We don't want the skateboard. We want a whole suit made of ball bearings.
1: Exactly. I picture like an all leather suit with embedded ball bearings, and you could just dive out of the car if you want while it's driving. Like you said, you could lose down a mountain on your chest.
0: Yeah, but it's gonna get hot. I think this is where we got to last time. We need a liquid cooled system.
1: Yes. Right? I think you need, like, a guy running next to him with some kind of, like, a fire extinguisher squirting him.
0: No, you need a petroleum jelly inside the suit with the ball bearings that doesn't get hot.
1: Yeah, exactly, because, those ball bearings are going to get hot. Picture ripping down the asphalt at, like, 80 miles an hour.
0: All right, well, here we are 30 years later and still haven't solved the ball bearing suit. All right, Fatty, what do you got? What do you got for Pope's pick?
1: All right, this week, I don't want anyone accusing you of putting on old man metal all the time. We're going with a brand new song from a brand new band called 200 Stab Wounds. And the name of the song is called Pangs of Conscience.
0: Okay, now again, Fatty, you could see how I could be confused at which would be the song and which would be the band.
1: Okay, yes. The band is called 200 Stab Wounds. Like as if 199 wasn't enough.
0: 201 would be a waste of time.
1: Exactly. You want exactly 200 stab wounds.
0: It's kind of like terror from the year 4999.
1: Exactly. One more year would be perfection.
0: Some people might not know that the Pope was in a death metal band called Terror from... Can you find Terror from the Year 5000 anywhere?
1: Oh, yeah. But I wouldn't call it death metal. It was more like punk rock. But yes, if you go on anything like YouTube or Spotify, there is Terror from the Year 5000.
0: Nice. Terror from the Year 5000. Make sure you check that out. All right, here we go. We're going to check out the band called 200 Stab Wounds. And the name of the song is Pangs of Conscience on KLT's Metal Nation.

0: Biohazard on KLT's Metal Nation. That's off the Nativity in Black, which is all a bunch of metal bands doing a bunch of Black Sabbath stuff. I love it. Great things on that record. That's right. Like Megadeth is doing, I think they do Paranoid on that. It's good stuff. Hey, it's Finster, and you know, there's only one segment left, and that is when the red guy with the hooves and the pitchfork and the horns calls and asks for a metal song that mentions him, hell, or something evil. The Request from Hell, coming up next on KLT's Metal Nation.
1: Detroit football fans, it's

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6: Finster, it is I, the horned one, the hoofed one, Satan.
3: Satan, what's up, my man?
6: I'm moving out.
3: You're Satan. You live in hell.
6: Not anymore.
3: Why?
6: My mother.
3: Your mother?
6: She's driving me crazy.
3: What now?
6: She's redecorating hell for October. She bought pumpkin spice candles. And then said, Lucifer, honey, wouldn't hell look cute with some fall decorations? I said, Mom, I run the underworld. There's no such thing as fall decor in hell.
3: What did she say?
6: She said, don't take that tone with your mother.
3: Classic Mom. What can I play for you this week, big guy?
6: Yep, I already got one. Airborne.
3: Breaking out of hell?
6: That's it. Or as I like to call it, breaking out of here.
3: All right, devil. Get out while you can.
6: And Finster, if my mother calls, tell her I'm in Canada.
3: You realize she could probably hear you right now.
6: Then turn it up, Finster.
3: You heard him. All right, headbangers, it's breaking out of hell for the horned one downstairs. See you next week, headbangers.

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The home of Omelet and Finster in the morning. 97.5 WKLT Kalkaska Traverse City. 93.5 WBCM Boyne City Petoskey. 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

0: I somehow, in my fridge, there's a weed drink. And I support Finster in his sobriety, whatever he thinks is going to keep him sober. But I just, that was a head scratcher for me because I'm like, it's not alcohol, it's weed. And you were like, sometimes I think the word W-E-E-D. But and Finster is a strong proponent and user of the MMJ.
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5: Hi, I'm Asher, and I'm a little brother in the Big Brother Big Sisters program. I was 8 years old when I met my big brother Steve. 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

0: KLT, the rock station, sticks a little too much time on my hands. Tommy Shaw, I saw an interview not too long ago explaining he started to hear the opening of that song in his head while he was driving to Chicago. At the time, he was living in Niles, Michigan. And he was, and at the time, because of no tech, he was afraid he was going to lose it. There was no phone, no way, nothing like that. But he got all the way to the studio, and they say that what you just heard, they kind of put together within minutes. That's how good they are and how quick that came across. Hi, everybody. It is TJ McKay. Welcome into October. Yep, here we are. This is what we call fourth quarter, isn't it? For those of you that have to get business stuff done by the end of the, you know, the goal was fourth quarter. Here we are. Take a look at the weather forecast. 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Grab a hot breakfast for lunch. Ice cold beverage, steak, burgers for the grill. They're open daily from 6 to 9. Got some fog that's going to burn off here this morning. We'll get to sunshine. Temps around 60 degrees. We do have a slight chance of showers tonight. 45 for a low. A bigger shot at that rain tomorrow. Looks like that'll be early or late morning when we could see that rain. Then sunshine, 60. Clearing off Sunday night, 40 for a low. Sunshine into the mid-50s. I will say there is a frost watch for Tuesday right now. So you want to cover up those plants. But then get ready because it looks like next weekend we might get back to 70 degrees. Yeah, it's Michigan. 38 in Alpena, 41 in Petoskey, downtown Traverse City, 41 degrees. Tom Petty on the way.
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0: KLT, the rock station that wanting and waiting, those Black Crowes. Hi, it is CJ McKay. Welcome into your October weekend. First one, here we go, of 2026. Hey, this just in, looks like we've stopped drinking. Well, the pandemic, things kind of cranked up a little bit, but the Gen Zs, the millennials, have stopped. But here's the deal. Those of us 50 to 64, you know who we're talking about, we've increased it 4%. Like 36% up, heavy. And ladies, you're 13% up 2018 levels. So the kids are sobering up and the adults are picking up the slack. On the way, along Rock Block, we'll kick it off with Def Leppard next.
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0: KLT, the rock station, Grand Funk, an American band. Hi, it is TJ McKay. Here we go. October got here, didn't it? Now, this is where it gets interesting. We talk about this every year, don't we? Where we enjoy the fall, enjoy October, enjoy every day. Yes, here's my little Dr. Phil moment. And because then, you know, things just start to go real quick. Next thing you know, it's January 6th, and we're going, what happened? So take a breath. Enjoy. I got some decent weather forecast for you. You ready for that? Here we go. It's all brought to you by Dave's Auto Repair. Before you get on the road, check the brakes, oil, antifreeze, tire wear, and suspension. They're open weekdays 8 to 5, US 23 South in Alpena. I'm going to add to that because I'm getting into the mix as far as starting to have the car looked at for the winter things and the tires and that stuff. So it's a good idea to get Dave on the phone when you get back at it on Monday. Looking like a sunny one today, 64 for a high. We do have some showers rolling in overnight tonight, 47 for a low. Sunshine back tomorrow, 62. Clearing off Sunday night, 43, and looks like 56 in sunny skies on Monday. Talked about this last hour that there's kind of a hint that maybe we might have sort of kind of frost watch for a Tuesday. All right, so get ready to cover the plants up. But then as we move through the week, we warm back up, so I dig that. 43 in Alpena. We got 46 in Petoskey, downtown Traverse City, 45 degrees. Joan Jett, Sammy Hagar on your radio next.
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0: KLT, the rock station of the cars. Hi, it is TJ McKay. All right, foods that didn't make the week. We've been talking about this here for a couple of weeks now. First of all, I want to say the FDA has closed the investigation on that lettuce issue from the summer. No evidence in how it got in the lettuce. I think we have a pretty good idea. If you don't have an idea, think about it when you're pulling out that green bag when you're walking the dog. So there's some frozen berries that are pulled off the shelf. I'm not going to ever give you like the name, brand name, because it just can get a little tricky. But there's some frozen berries that are pulling off. We talked about the lemon Alfredo fettuccine. Well, that apparently more of their lots have been expanded on that one. And then there's a salsa bean dip. And that's all this week. So it's a pretty big week for foods that didn't make it all the way through. Long rock block on the way. We'll kick it off with some Journey next.
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KLT, the rock station, Eddie Money, and those two tickets to paradise. Hi, it is TJ McKay. It is fall, right? You're like, okay, TJ, we really didn't need to be reminded of that. But it also means it's time for another edition of Camp Out for Care, the food drive. It's going to get underway Monday, run through next Saturday, 5th through 10th. That's how that works. We're looking for, you know what we're doing. It's the non-perishable stuff, peanut butter, canned meat, soups, canned fruits, veggies, pastas, personal hygiene stuff like toilet paper, toothpaste, and of course they just take monetary donations as well. 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That's how it works. Kalkaska, and then you got airs.com.

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0: KLT, the Rock Station Night Ranger. Don't tell me you love me. Hi, it is TJ McKay as we take a look at the weather forecast, which is brought to you by our good friends at Real Estate One of Alpena, Skoda, Tawas, and Hubbard Lake. You got to buy, sell your home, cottage, or vacant property. Lori Steffen, she is the broker owner at Real Estate One, where the weather is always sunny. Looks like we do have a sunny one today, 64 for a high. Do have a chance of showers tonight, 47 for a low. Sunshine back tomorrow, 62, clear, 43 for a low Sunday night. A little bit cooler on Monday, sunshine, but into the mid-50s. And the frost watch, which we've been talking about this morning, has shifted a little bit. Looks like we went from a Tuesday to a possibly Monday night. So keeping an eye on that. You'll know if there's a high level of tomato canning and sauce production going on through the rest of the week. So keeping an eye on the frost possibilities for Monday night. 50 in Alpena, 52 in Petoskey, downtown Traverse City. We have 50 degrees. Double shot of Aerosmith on the way.
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0: KLT, the rock station, got a little double shot there. Aerosmith with some help with Youngblood and My Only Angel. Hi, it is TJ McKay. So, big news from the McKay family. We got the roof replaced. Yes, it was that time for the house to get the roof replaced. Exciting stuff, right? Nothing says adult life like spending large amounts of money on something that looks like what was removed, huh? Not to worry, though. I'll be holding tours later this afternoon for all of you. Long Rock Block on the way. Yes, kicking it off next.
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2: 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Okay, there wasn't rock. But if there had been, they'd have listened to KLT. 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

0: KLT, the rock station, Pat Benatar, and that Shadow of the Night. Interesting thing, I had not heard or read about this song before. It was originally for a 1980 movie that got cut. Her own label didn't think it was commercial enough. Two other singers tried to do it first. She rewrote the lyrics. Now, here's the deal. It originally was from a guy's point of view, and for those of you that listen to the song and see the video, it's now from a woman's point of view. So she flipped that around, fought her label the whole time for this thing. It turned into a Grammy winner. And get this, she never got writing credit for the song. There you go. Foreigner, Van Halen, and Johnny Lang on the way.
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0: KLT, the Rock Station, Johnny Lang, and still raining high, it is TJ McKay. As we get into the weather forecast, which is brought to you by Alpena, Alcona Area Credit Union. They have locations in Alpena, Atlanta, Lincoln, Sheboygan, Posen, Oscoda, Ottawa City. You can become a member today. We do have sunny skies on tap for this afternoon. 64 for a high. There is a chance for rain tonight, low into the mid-40s. Sunshine back tomorrow, 62, 43 for a low Sunday night. Looks like sunshine, low 50s for a high on Monday. And kind of keeping an eye on frost. Potential for a Monday night of a frost warning, so just keep that in mind as far as your plants are concerned. Right now, we're looking at 55 in Alpena, 57 in Petoskey, and downtown Traverse City, 54 degrees. Scorpions, Joe Walsh on your radio next.
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0: KLT, the Rock Station. Yes, Joe Walsh of that Rocky Mountain Way. Hi, it is CJ McKay. Almost noon on a Saturday. That means, yes, another edition of My Tune. Spencer Speaks of Alpena sent us 10 songs at WKLT.com. Got a $25 gift card in the mail to Rustic Hog Barbecue Bar and Grill. That's in Lake City on Main Street. That's where friends and family gather to eat. You may do the same. 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We'll get you on the radio either a Saturday or Sunday at noon. TJ McKay is thinking maybe it's time for him to do another My Tunes. I did this a while back, like maybe over a year ago. Yeah, it was a lot of fun. And I think maybe we can come up with some 10 songs of my own to do. That'd be a fun thing. I'll think about it while we get you into a long rock block. That's next.
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0: KLT, the rock station singer and the Bullet Band, on part of Spencer Speaks of Alpina's My Tunes this hour. 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Sunshine this afternoon, 64 for a high. We do have a chance for showers overnight tonight, 47 for low. Sunshine a little bit warmer tomorrow, 62 for a high, 43 for a low Sunday night. A bit cooler on Monday, mid-50s. Kind of watching frost potential on Monday night.
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0: KLT, the Rock Station, Kansas. 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They got propane. 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Sunny one today, 64 for a high. Do have a chance for showers overnight tonight, 47 for low. Sunshine back tomorrow, low 60s for high temp, clear 43 low Sunday night. Sunshine a bit cooler into the mid-50s and still kind of keeping an eye on Monday night frost. It was a Tuesday thing. Looks like it shifted to a Monday night. So just a heads up.
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0: KLT, the rock station, Greg Ken. Look at that weather forecast, which is brought to you by Northeastern Window and Door of Harrisville and Alpena, your lumber, siding, and roofing expert. Sunshine for your afternoon, 64 for a high. We do have a small chance for showers overnight. Mid-40s for a low. Low 60s with sunny skies on Sunday. Looks like clear 43 lows for Sunday night. Sunshine a bit cooler, mid-50s, and looks like clear Monday night and kind of looking a little bit like maybe possible. Got to keep an idea that frost might be a Monday night thing, but let's just wait.
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1: Is it only ladies today? 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What's going on with the big fishing tournament? I think there's a $20,000 prize.
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0: 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Sunshine for your afternoon, mid-60s for a high. There is a little bit of a chance for rain tonight, overnight low into the mid-40s. We have a clear one tomorrow, at least rain-wise. Partly sunny skies, low 60s. Clear on Sunday night, low 40s. Sunshine, bit cooler on Monday, mid-50s. And kind of keeping an eye on Monday night, possible frost situation. We'll let the next 24 hours dictate a little bit better, but just to give you a heads up.
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0: Collective Soul on the Rock Station, KLT, Squatch with a quick weather update. We topped out at 62 today, going to drop down to 50 for the overnight low, and looks like we could get some sprinkles late night tonight or early morning tomorrow. Then it's going to be sunny. It should be wrapped up by noon with a high of 62, and Monday's looking good too, 55 in sunny skies. 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We've got Queen and Pink Floyd coming up right after this.
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Pink Floyd on the rock station, KLT, Squatch here with you. And earlier today, you heard our guest DJ, Spencer Speaks of Alpina. He played an hour of tunes right at noon. And then tomorrow at noon, it's Mark Little of Kalkaska. And they both

0: 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Let us know what 10 songs you'd like to play. Next thing you know, you could be getting some tasty barbecue in your belly. All right, let's get back into the music. Long Rock Block coming up next. Kicking that off with Ozzy right after this.
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0: 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I want you to stick around because we have Foreigner and Kid Rock coming up right after this.
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0: some of those sprinkles. Looks like we should be sunny and high of 62 by noon. And then Monday, 55 is the high with sunny skies all day long. 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

Kid Rock on the Rock Station, KLT Squatch, with a quick weather update. We topped out at 62. We're going to drop down to 50 tonight. We do have a chance of some showers or sprinkles late, or early morning, whichever way you want to look at it. Sunday will start off

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0: Firehouse on the Rock Station, KLT Squatch with a quick weather update. We topped out at 62 today, going to drop down to an overnight low of 50. We are expecting some sprinkles on and off throughout the late evening, early tomorrow morning. But Sunday's high should be 62 and dry by noon. Monday, sunny all day long with a high of 55. Let's get back into the music. Queen and Pearl Jam coming up right after this.
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1: 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Michigan, Michigan State, from the Rock Station, KLT.
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0: Pearl Jam on the rock station KLT. Squatch here with you. And tomorrow night and every Sunday night at 9, we have a show called KLT's Garage with Terry Ray. And this week, she's going to be featuring the music of Ryan Cassidy. This is a great show if you want to keep your finger on the pulse of what's going on with the live music scene. And it's brought to you by 258 Tire and Auto Service Center in Kalkaska and Straits Mechanical Plumbing and Heating Specialists of Sheboygan. All right, let's get back into the music. Skynyrd and Tom Petty coming up right after this.
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0: Jackal on the Rock Station, KLT, Squatch with a weather update. Looks like we topped out at 62 today, but then we're going to drop down to an overnight low of 50. And we are expecting some sprinkles on and off throughout the evening, possibly early tomorrow morning. But Sunday's high will be 62 with sunny skies early afternoon. Monday's looking sunny all day long with a high of 55. 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We've got Steppenwolf and Whitesnake coming up right after this.
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1: Hi, I'm Asher, and I'm a little brother in the Big Brother Big Sisters program. 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

0: Whitesnake on the Rock Station, KLT. Squatch coming to the end of the show here. Do want to mention that this was brought to you by Gaylord Machine and Fabrication on Dickerson Road. Keeping you working and living the American dream. 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All right, before I get out of here, I am going to do one last long rock block, and I've got Eddie Money and David Bowie ready to kick that off. As always, thanks for listening. See ya.
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